Paul McCartney on Radio Woodstock, Too Many People. Waxahachie before that, Paul Shalda with Between Two Cities, and The Waterboys. Here's one from Nashville-based singer-songwriter Tabitha Meeks, Girl of the Hour.

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Well, I can't tell you how much all these flowers mean and everything. It's really nice of you. Thanks a lot. And also thanks for coming and letting us play. And we'll see you again. I hope.

0: Thank you very much. You've been real great. You've had a perfect evening. Thanks a lot. Thank you.
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0: John Butler on Radio Woodstock, Going Solo. Also, a new one from Sheryl Crow, featuring Jesse Wells. It's called Freedom Bus. She has a new album, Pick You Up, that's coming out next month on October 9th. It's Leja. Thanks for hanging with me this evening. Coming up is Beck and the latest from Leon Bridges. Later on at 10, it is Anything Anything with Rich Russo.
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0: Grateful Dead, On Radio Woodstock, Truckin', also Keller Williams, Pretenders, Tunde Adebimpe with God Knows, and Leon Bridges, Your Love is Electric from Happiness Anytime, his new album coming out in a few different EPs. The full album is out September 25th. It's Leja. Thank you so much for being here this evening. This week on Radio Woodstock, you're going to want to stay tuned. We've got several giveaways. One is to Lucas Nelson and Molly Tuttle at the Palace Theater in Albany, September 9th. And to the Hudson Valley Wine and Food Festival, September 12th and 13th at the Dutchess County Fairgrounds. 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

The Rolling Stones on Radio Woodstock, Wild Horses, also Sun Vault, Serenade Song. The album Sound Signal Serenades is out now. It's Leija, and here's one from Susanna Hoffs of the Bangles. This is Casablanca.

beneath the city, two hearts beat. Soul engines running through a night so tender. In a bedroom locked, in whispers of soft refusal.

Radio Woodstock 100.1, Bruce Springsteen, Jungle Land. The Sincere's How Lonely is Lonely. Heard from G Love and Special Sauce and Susanna Hoffs of the Bangles. That one's Casablanca. Casablanca. The List, her new album, is out September 18th. We're going to keep the music going with Josiah and the Bonnevilles. Hell Without the Flames.

0: Joan Osborne on Radio Woodstock. That's Ladder. Also Improvement Movement with Still Cold and Elton John. This is Leija, and that's all I got for you this evening, but the music continues with Rich Russo and Anything Anything. That's coming right up. See you tomorrow.
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0: Dolly, you also have recorded another song recently, and it's a beautiful song. Why don't you go sing Dumb Blonde? No, that's not the way I should put it. Wait a minute now, I'll think of it. Dolly Parton recorded a song called Dumb Blonde.
1: Yeah.
0: She is about to sing it for you.
1: Thank you, Dolly.

Welcome to Anything Anything. I'm Rich Russo. It's your weekly 2-hour ass-kicking, band-breaking, taste-making, genre-busting, free-form radio extravaganza broadcasting from Dollywood this weekend as we lost one of the greatest, not just musical acts, just one of the greatest people probably ever to walk this earth, Dolly Parton, and kicked off with her from the Porter Wagoner Show doing a song called Dumb Blonde, which is written by Curly Putman, not written by Dolly Parton. And of course, Dolly was anything but a dumb blonde, and I think she would joke that she wasn't even blonde. And there are just so many superlatives you can say about Dolly Parton as a human being. And I was like thinking of like who else, you know, at least in, you know, our generation or our timeline falls in that category. I guess Mr. Rogers, right? Dolly Parton was bigger, at bigger scale than Mr. Rogers. And I guess you could also say Jimmy Carter. Jimmy Carter also had some political stuff, and because of some of the political mistakes that he may have made, kind of takes him down a notch or two, even though he was a wonderful human being. Dolly Parton, pretty much perfect in every single way. She literally cared about people. She cared about where she came from. She made money. She gave money. She just was always on top of her game and always looking out for people and just special. And I was thinking about, you know, like her songwriting and her performances. And I went back to her first single. She released a single when she was 13 years old. You know, her uncle and her aunt were involved. She wrote this song. This was the B-side, but this is the first time Dolly Parton's songs ever ended up on a record, the first one that she got a writing credit on. So I feel it's important, historical, to play it. It's called Girl Left Alone. Rest in peace, Dolly Parton. Welcome to Anything, Anything.

0: So you've been telling everybody I'm sleeping with you, huh?
1: No.
0: Well, that explains it. That's why these people treat me like some dime store floozy.
1: No,
0: they think
1: not.
0: I'm screwing the boss.
1: That's not it at all.
0: Oh, and you just love it, don't you? It gives you some sort of cheap thrill, like knocking over pencils and picking
1: sure
0: up papers.
1: Now, let's don't get excited.
0: Get your scummy hands off of me. Look, I've been straight with you from the first day I got here, and I put up with all your pinching and staring and chasing me around the desk, because I need this job, but this is the last straw.
1: All right, now wait, let's just sit down and...
0: Look, I got a gun out there in my purse, and up to now I've been forgiven and forgetting because of the way I was brought up, but I tell you one thing, if you ever say another word about me or make another indecent proposal, I'm going to get that gun of mine. And I'm gonna change you from a rooster to a hen with one shot.

It's Anything, Anything, Emma Truso, Dolly Parton, her first song that she ever got a writing credit on when she was 13 years old, singing Girl Left Alone, and then a Northern Soul classic when Dolly Parton kind of did like girl group thing in the 60s. The song was produced by Ray Stevens. Yeah, The Streak, Ray Stevens produced that one, Don't Drop Out. And then, of course, the first song that was number one for her, 9 to 5 from the great movie 1981. 1980 was the movie, and Jane Fonda, Lily Tomlin, a great, great movie. Dabney Coleman was so, so good in that. And, of course, that song she wrote, and the fingernails, and the typing, and all that. So many cool things. But when you think of Dolly Parton's biggest song, of course, is Why I Will Always Love You. So number one hit for her twice. Once in 1974, and then later in 1982 when she did the weird movie with Burt Reynolds, Best Little Whorehouse in Texas. But also, Whitney Houston, of course, on The Bodyguard made it, you know, one of the biggest hits of all time. But that does not happen if Linda Ronstadt does not record that song after Dolly did it. Dolly had a monster hit with it, country hit. Linda Ronstadt put it on her Prisoner in Disguise album and did a unbelievable version of it. Added some drums, added some, obviously, made a little more pop. Kevin Costner, when they were doing the movie, The Bodyguard, they were going to use a Broken Hearted by Jimmy Ruffin in it, and he remembered the Linda Ronstadt song, I Always Love You, not knowing it was Dolly Parton. And then, basically, they talked Whitney into doing it and asked Dolly, and Dolly, of course, said, no problem, and then now we have one of the biggest songs of all time. And also, Elvis wanted to record it before Linda Ronstadt's version, but Colonel Tom wanted to have the publishing, and Dolly, being the smart woman that she was, said, no way. So here's a Linda Ronstadt version. A lot of people probably haven't heard this. Probably used to hearing the Dolly version or the Whitney Houston version. We're going to do the Linda version right now. Of course, Linda would do a bunch of things with Dolly, including some stuff with Emmylou Harris. We're going to play I Will Always Love You, Linda Ronstadt, Anything, Anything.

0: It's Anything, Anything, I'm Rich Russo, wrapping up a nice segment for passing of Dolly Parton. Linda Ronstadt covering I Will Always Love You, and then Dolly Parton, backed by Joan Jett and the Blackhearts, when she got inducted in the Rock and Roll Hall of Fame, she's like, well, I guess I'm going to do a rock album. She did a fantastic one doing I Hate Myself for Loving You there. Let's take a break right now. We come back. Dolly, of course, was a great humanitarian that everybody knew about. We're going to do a tribute to somebody who was a great humanitarian that may have flown under a lot of people's radar, but just as important. Stick around. Anything?
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7: I'm taking

It's Anything, Anything. I'm Rich Russo. Two things going on in there. We had the full song about food safety from the U.S. Department of Agriculture, which from like 1970s PSA record. Always love finding those things. And of course, food safety is now an issue because we've cut back all restrictions. And now there's all this crazy thing going on with tainted beef from Argentina. It's just a mess. And then we heard Elton John from Rockin' the Westies with Feed Me. And the Feed Me part, when due for a guy who passed away the day, his name was Bill Ayers. He was legendary. He was a priest, had an actual radio show here in New York City, and then started World Hunger Year with Harry Chapin and did these hungerthons every year. And so much good came of Bill Ayers. And, you know, we talk about how much good Dolly Parton did for everything. Bill Ayers did a lot of great things, too. So I wanted to give him a little tribute. And that's what we did, Feed Me by Elton John. And I want to do this one, Hunger Strike, Pearl Jam with Band of Horses from Madison Square Garden. Obviously, the Temple of the Dog song. And, you know, the line, I don't mind stealing bread from the mouths of decadence. Such a great, great line. And Bill Ayers was all about, I mean, not stealing stealing bread. It was taking money from people, the decadence, to feed people that didn't have food. So let's do this one. It's Hunger Strike, Pearl Jam, and Band of Horses. Rest in peace, Bill Ayers. Anything, anything.

0: It's Anything, Anything, Amrit Trousseau, set there for passing of Bill Ayers, co-founders of World Hunger Year, Hunger Strike, Pearl Jam, A Band of Horses, The Hungry Stranger by the Monroes, and of course, like the Monroes, I know who they are. Yeah, Monroes, What Do All the People Know? Released this EP. They were from San Diego. Of course, What Do All the People Know? Became kind of a quasi-alternative one-hit wonder. And then, yeah, there was other songs on that record. Not all that great, but Hungry Stranger kind of fits into the Bill Ayers theme. And then Springsteen with the unsped up version of Hungry Heart. Of course, when they made that a single and they did it on the river, they sped it up a little bit to kind of get it faster and make it more poppy, and ended up being Bruce's first top 10 hit, number 5. And that's the version before they did that. Hungry Heart and Springsteen, very, very involved with Bill Ayers. Actually called into his radio program a couple times. Also did a lot of stuff for World Hunger Year. Hungry Heart, I think they actually used that on a t-shirt at one point. And we did that for Bill Ayers. Let's take a break right now. We come back. Yeah, more death. We will deal with Tim Curry. Stick around. Anything.
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0: Hey, it's Anything, Anything, I'm Rich Russo, Tim Curry with I Do To Rock. Of course, Tim Curry, a fantastic, fantastic actor, was in so many great things, obviously, in Clue and Rocky Horror Picture Show and many, many other things. He was also in the TV show Wise Guy. There was like a whole arc where they did like the record industry, and he played one of the record guys. Really, really cool. But kind of think of Tim Curry, you think of Frankenfooter from Rocky Horror Picture Show. And looking at what's going on now with a lot of people getting involved with the whole transgender, transvestite thing, and this 1973, groundbreaking, and I remember seeing Tim Curry doing an interview once that I guess like 5 years before Rocky Horror came out, being gay in Britain was illegal. Like, just bizarre, and obviously we had issues here that continue. So let's do this one. It's Tim Curry from Rocky Horror Picture Show, and this was actually a 7-inch single, and it's a great, great song. So here we go. Sweet Transvestite, rest in peace, Tim Curry. Anything, anything.
1: How'd you do, I see you've met my faithful handyman. He's just a little brought down, because when you knocked, he thought you were the

0: you at home. Could we use your phone? We're both in a bit of a hurry.
1: Right.
0: We'll just say where we are, then go back to the car. We don't want to be any worry.

Hey, it's Anything, Anything. I'm Rich Russo. Sweet transvestite Tim Curry for his passing. And then George Kent giving a sweet loving woman. And then ELO with sweet talking woman. And maybe a sweet loving woman or a sweet talking woman could also be a sweet goddess of love and beer. It's Papa Chubby. Anything, anything.

It's anything, anything. I'm Rich Russo, Papa Chubby, Sweet Goddess of Love and Beer, into the Vibrators with Sweet Sweetheart, into Dan Byrne, Sweetness, and somebody who was definitely a sweet sweetheart and full of sweetness was Shelley Fabres. She was in the TV show Donna Reed Show. She was in a bunch of Elvis movies, like multiple Elvis movies. Of course, was also on Coach, also on Day at a Time, and just a great actress. Also had a couple of hits, a bunch of singles, and everything you ever heard about her or interviews with her just seemed to be like one of the nicest people on earth. Was married to Mike Farrow, who played BJ Honeycutt on MASH, passed away the other day, age 80. So let's do this one, a song called Vacation, as we get to the pretty much end of summer, so maybe people got one last shot of a summer vacation. Shelley Fabres, rest in peace. Anything, anything.

0: It's Anything, Anything, Amber Trousseau, Vacation, Shelley Fabre's into the Go-Go's with their song Vacation. Of course, Kathy Valentine brought that over from the Textones. They reworked it and made it a monster hit for the Go-Go's. Let's take a break right now. Speaking of a female artist, Olivia Rodrigo gave us a brand new song leading into her Daisy Fields Chains Festival. And we're going to give that a spin and some new Brandon Flowers as well. Stick around. Anything, Anything.
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Hey, it's Anything, Anything, Amor Trousseau. Surprise new Olivia Rodrigo song. It was an outtake from the brand new album. She just did the Daisy Chains Fields Festival out in Irvine, California. All women, all killer lineup all day. And like, she is so, so good. That song, by the way, Serena Joy, based on a character from The Handmaid's Tale. And obviously the whole point of that festival was to bring a light to a lot of women's causes, raise a lot of money for women's causes. She's all into that. She is completely, completely locked in. And that festival, I mean, no overlapping acts. No, everybody's name was alphabetical and in the same font size. Made sure it was clean and safe. And God bless her. Hopefully that becomes an annual thing. And maybe she takes it on the road like a little fair where you can see it in a bunch of different places. Congratulations, Olivia Rodrigo. Brandon Flowers got a brand new album out called Thresher. Brandon's gone country. Gave up doing some killer stuff to do this country album, which kind of points out a lot of things going on in America, including this song, Miss America, which is about an abusive relationship. And we'll give it a spin right now. Brand new Brandon Flowers. Anything, anything.

Hey, it's anything. I'm Rich Russo, brand new Brandon Flowers from Thrasher, Miss America, and then John Wesley Harding from Awake Misfortune. By the way, Wes got a brand new album coming out. I think it comes out next week. We'll get into it. It's called One Last Heist, but that one we heard was Misfortune, which has one of the greatest opening lines ever in the history of music. And if you missed it, you'll have to go back and I'll listen to that. Prima Donna with Miss Avenue. And right now, let's do this one. The Hell Yeah Babies, Miss Me Yet. Anything.

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It's Anything, Anything. I'm Rich Russo, Marty Stewart. It's one of my favorite songs of all time. Tempted, and maybe Tempted leads to Temptation. Let's do this one for Elvis Costello's birthday from Get Happy. It's Elvis and the Attractions, Temptation, Anything, Anything.

It's anything Retruso wrapping up for the evening. We're getting ready to. We got one more song to go. Temptation, Elvis Costello, the Attractions for Elvis's birthday. Then the Replacements covering the Grassroots song, Temptation Eyes. And I want to do this. This is over John Peel. John Peel is a legendary English DJ. Of course, was on the pirate ships out there. And of course, on the BBC. One of the most influential DJs of all time. One of the many influences for this radio program. His favorite song, he said it was the greatest song ever written, was the Undertones' Teenage Kicks. Now, it is a fantastic song. I have other songs that might rank a little higher than this one, but that's what we're going to close out with tonight, Teenage Kicks for John Peel. I want to thank everybody for listening. I'll be back next week. And by the way, Labor Day next weekend, what the heck is going on? Where did summer go? I'll be back next week. And thank you, everybody. Stay safe. Good night. This has been Anything. My name is Rich Russo, giving you some teenage kicks on the way out.

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0: That works. 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Celia Cruz and a cup of coffee. Oh yeah, como va? I'm good. It's 62 degrees, a little foggy. 6 o'clock in the morning. 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
1: AP News, I'm Marcela Sanchez. Bahrain's military says it intercepted incoming fire from Iran earlier today and accused Tehran of carrying out attacks targeting civilians.

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2: Jones and Chisholm back-to-back home runs in the first inning. Yankees beat the Angels in L.A. 7-3. Garrett Cole, 5 1/3 for the win. Rays beat the Mets in Florida. The Red Sox lost, so the Yankees 4 up on Boston, 4.5 behind Tampa Bay. Top-seeded Alexander Zverev needed 5 sets to advance in the first round of the U.S. Open. Keys and Goff, Rybakina all advance. Clouds, low 70s today with showers around this afternoon. Rain in mid-60s tonight, partly sunny, low 80s. Tomorrow with some thunderstorms. Live from the old church on Highway 28, ring the bell. Start us up Wednesday morning. Cosmic in the breakfast lounge. And we got to start with Grateful Dead, Radio Woodstock.

Woodstock 100.1. A cosmic daybreak in the breakfast lounge. This is Paul Weller. Cosmic Fringes.

0: Radio Woodstock 9.1. Banging the drum and getting cosmic at daybreak. Florence and the Machine in the Breakfast Lounge. Cosmic Love. Flaming Lips, My Cosmic Autumn Rebellion. Paul Weller, Cosmic Fringes, T-Rex, and Angel Olsen, and Grateful Dead. Michaela Davis and Talking Heads coming later. We'll have tickets for the Hudson Valley Wine and Food Festival. Comes to the Dutchess County Fairgrounds, September 12 and 13. And DJ Ray is going to be here at 9 o'clock. We got a guest DJ this morning. You want to be a DJ for an hour? 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
1: AP Sports, I'm Mike Hempen. At the U.S. Open, the top seeds are moving on as we hear from correspondent Dave Ferry.
2: Men's top seed Alexander Zverev avoided a first-round exit, falling behind 2-1 before advancing. This seed Flavio Cabali also needed 5 sets, but managed to advance to the second round with Taylor Fritz, who breezed through a 3-setter.
1: Coco Gauff also won her first-round match. Kroenke Sports and Entertainment says it has reached a deal to purchase the Los Angeles Angels from Artie Moreno. The company says it expects to close the transaction early next year. Court documents show Tiger Woods plans to change his not guilty plea at a court hearing Wednesday morning in a DUI case stemming from a rollover crash in Florida. CBS NFL analyst Tony Romo's pleaded no contest to a charge of operating while intoxicated. I'm Mike Hempen, AP Sports.
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This Friday night, WDST presents Michaela Davis at Assembly Kingston. AssemblyKingston.com. That's Nothing's on the Radio. Michaela Davis in town, kicking off the Labor Day weekend. ER Fightmaster, actor, producer, writer. May have seen him on Grey's Anatomy as Dr. K. Bartley. Or heard this song, All or Nothing, Fightmaster, Radio Woodstock.

0: 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Charles Bradley doing Ozzy's Changes. That's on Daptone Records and Tapes. And Flightmaster with All or Nothing. 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

0: God bless you. 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Rise Up with Fess, Jenny and the Watson Twins, and Mama's Gun with Joy. Neil Young, Brandi Carlile, Leon Bridges all coming. It's 62 degrees now, 7 o'clock. 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
1: AP News, I'm Marcela Sanchez. Chevron has confirmed it will expand its operations in Venezuela just days after President Trump announced a deal to develop the nation's oil reserves and give the Pentagon a stake in the profits. Joint venture plans include investing more than $7 billion over the next 5 years, more than doubling production to approximately 600,000 barrels a day compared to 2026. The announcement comes a day after a U.S. official said Chevron officials and Energy Secretary Chris Wright were expected to visit Venezuela today, where the new investment will be formally unveiled. A U.S. Postal Service whistleblower says the agency's work to comply with President Trump's mail ballot order is rushed and sloppy. AP Washington correspondent Sagar Magani has more.
2: The whistleblower statement released by Democratic Senator Richard Blumenthal contends the Postal Service is set to launch an error-riddled computerized system that could lead to huge numbers of mail ballots being rejected. Blumenthal says it's designed to disenfranchise millions of Americans before the midterm elections. The system's part of the president's executive order limiting mail voting. A federal judge has temporarily blocked it, and the order may ultimately be back before the Supreme Court. Sagar Magani, Washington.
1: In Massachusetts, U.S. Senator Ed Markey secured the Democratic nomination in the state's Senate primary as he seeks a third term. The 80-year-old defeated U.S. Representative Seth Moulton. The 47-year-old had attempted to argue that it was time to do away with the status quo in his pursuit to oust Markey. World shares tumbled after stocks slipped on Wall Street and as the global bond market sell-off deepened. More stories at apnews.com. This is AP News. Jurors in the Lindsey Clancy murder trial are set to continue deliberations today as they enter their fifth day of trying to reach a verdict. The AP's Ed Donahue reports on yesterday's jury deliberations in Massachusetts.
3: Judge William Sullivan received a message from the jury.
4: We are unable to come to a unanimous decision.
3: The jury must decide whether to hold Clancy criminally responsible for killing her three young children in 2023.
4: I brought you back out because I know that this was a long trial. All right. I know there were over 80 witnesses. There were over 300 exhibits.
3: The judge's message to the jury, don't stop deliberating.
4: Keep in mind the instructions I gave you, reviewing the evidence, and I'd ask you to resume your deliberations at this time.
3: Clancy, a labor and delivery nurse, admits to killing her children, but claims postpartum psychosis was the reason. Prosecutors argue Clancy knew what she was doing.
1: I'm Marcela Sanchez, AP News.
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0: Yankees beat the Angels 7-3. Gerrit Cole with the win. Mets lost to the Rays in Florida. The Red Sox lost. Top seed Alexander Zverev needed 5 sets to advance in the first round of the U.S. Open. Keys and Goff and Rebekina all advance. Stan Kroenke Never heard of him. Which is good. He owns the LA Rams. Love a team when you have no idea. You never have to hear about the owner, right? He's going to buy the LA Angels for about $4 billion. FIBA Women's World Cup of Basketball starts this weekend. U.S. against China Friday. Cloudy 70 today with some showers around this afternoon. Rain in mid-60s tonight. 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This is Yvette Nicole Brown and Stephen Colbert.
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0: 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And Steely Dan, My Old School, singing about Bard College. 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Martha Stever, longest active teacher in New York State. Linden Avenue, she's at Linden Avenue Middle School, Red Hook now. Been teaching since 1961. Profile today in the Poughkeepsie Journal. Thanks, Martha.
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Neil Young, Radio Woodstock 100.1 from After the Gold Rush, and Brandi Carlile with Life on the Run. Morali Coryell, Gabe Butterfield going to be in the studio with us later this morning. Morali's doing a show Friday at Pearl Moon, and Morali and Gabe are doing some shows in the area as a trio. Money is the topic on the Van Cleek Tire Clue in just a few minutes. This is Paul Shulda, Between Two Cities, Radio Woodstock.

0: Liberty, Woodstock 100.1, Monrovia. That's Field Song. And Paul Shalda, Between Two Cities. Bardavon just announced a couple new shows coming this fall. Judy Collins, November 13th. And Paula Poundstone in Poughkeepsie on December 19th. Both shows go on sale this week. 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Judy Collins on sale Friday. If you're a Bardavon member, you can buy those tickets starting at 10 o'clock today. Bank League Tyra Clune, just a moment now. 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
1: I'm Marcela Sanchez with an AP News Minute. Chevron has confirmed it will expand its operations in Venezuela. The announcement comes just days after President Trump announced a deal to develop the nation's oil reserves and give the Pentagon a stake in the profits. Joint venture plans include investing more than $7 billion over the next 5 years and more than double production to about 600,000 barrels a day. Chevron officials and Energy Secretary Chris Wright are expected to visit Venezuela today, where the new investment will be formally unveiled. Bank of America has confirmed the woman killed in a random stabbing in Times Square was one of its employees. Aaron Piacenti was one of two people stabbed Monday afternoon. The other victim is a 68-year-old man who remains hospitalized. His identity has not been released. Police identified the attacker as Pamela Cisneros of Queens. Officers shot and killed her after the stabbing. I'm Marcela Sanchez.
0: Yankees beat the Angels. Mets lost to Tampa Bay. Alexander Zverev needed 5 sets to advance in the first round of the U.S. Open yesterday. Cloudy 70 with showers this afternoon. Rain mid-60s tonight. Now it's time for the Van Cleek Tire Clue, brought to you by Van Cleek's Tire and Brake Center. 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Route 9W, Lake Katrine. September 2nd, 1666, a great fire in London began near the bridge. Took 4 days to extinguish. 80% of the city destroyed. September 2nd, 1945, Japan surrendered aboard the USS Missouri, ending World War II. 1789, the U.S. Treasury was founded, and 1969, the first ATM opened in Rockville Center, New York City, Chemical Bank. The clue today, what is the average lifespan of a $1 bill, according to the U.S. Treasury? What is the average lifespan of a $1 bill? 679 WDST.
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0: Thank you. Bankley Tire Clue. According to the U.S. Treasury, what is the average lifespan of a $1 bill? 679 WDST. DST.
6: Hey. How about 18 months?
0: A little longer than that. DST.
7: Hey, Greg. Still in Rosendale. 6.6 to 7.2 years.
0: Where are you getting this information?
7: I got it from the source. I called the Treasury.
0: The Treasury? You called a different Treasury. I got a different number.
7: Really?
0: Yeah.
7: Huh. Okay, I'll accept whatever you say.
0: Call him back. 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
0: A little more than four and a little less than six. It's actually five.

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Amy Helm. 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

0: Dragon Radio Woodstock 100.1. Already won. And loser from Garcia. Patty Griffin and John Butler trio coming. I got some tickets to give away for the Hudson Valley Wine and Food Festival if you want to go. 845-679-WDST September 12th and 13th in Rhinebeck at the Dutchess County Fairgrounds. 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

0: Sean Butler Trio, Radio Woodstock 100.1, Treat Your Mama, and Patty Griffin, Don't Let Me Die in Florida. Thunder Jackson Sly and the Family Stone coming. It's 63 degrees, 8 o'clock. 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
1: AP News, I'm Marcela Sanchez. Iran has fired on Gulf neighbors after the U.S. military's strikes focused on Iranian military targets. AP correspondent Charles Deltesma reports.
2: An Iranian drone attack Wednesday has sparked a blaze in Kuwait City, and Bahrain intercepted incoming drones following a night of American bombardment that included a deadly strike on a wedding party. Iranian officials say at least 5 people were killed, including a child, and at least 68 wounded. After a respite for more than a month, fighting between the US and Iran has increased since the weekend after the American military hit Iranian rocket launchers on an island in the Strait of Hormuz, saying Iran was planning to use them to shoot mines into the waterway. Iran retaliated by firing missiles at American bases in Jordan, which were all intercepted. I'm Charles Deltesma.
1: Chevron says it will expand its operations in Venezuela. Chevron officials and Energy Secretary Chris Wright are expected to visit Venezuela today, where the new investment will be formally unveiled. The announcement comes just days after President Trump announced a deal to develop the nation's oil reserves and give the Pentagon a stake in the profits. The Department of Justice has filed a federal lawsuit against the school system in Kansas City, Kansas, over its policies on transgender students. The lawsuit comes more than a year after the Education Department first said it was investigating 4 districts in Kansas, following a complaint from the Defense of Freedom Institute. The conservative group alleged the schools had policies that prevented them from disclosing a student's transgender status to parents without the student's consent. Bank of America has confirmed the woman killed in Monday's random stabbing in Times Square was Aaron Piacenti, one of its employees. The other victim is a 68-year-old man who remains hospitalized. This is AP News. The bodies of 2 friends, Texas chiropractor Dr. John Giusti and martial artist Bren Rosencrantz, were found after a major flash flood swept through the Grand Canyon Saturday.
3: Rescuers were able to save 80 people, including hiker Dan Evans, who was camping in the canyon and had to be helicoptered out.
4: Just praying that a wall of water isn't coming towards us. Everyone had just seen the videos of the Nepal floods.
3: Torrential downpours fueling those flash floods. The Park Service had warned last year's Dragon Bravo fire left the canyon vulnerable to flash floods. Without vegetation, a barren burn scar allows runoff to flow more quickly. Grand Canyon National Park Deputy Superintendent Brian Drapo said on Saturday the water gauge went offline.
5: The only way we really knew was as the reports started to come in to the either 911 or through dispatch and what folks were seeing on the ground.
3: I'm Julie Walker.
1: And I'm Marcela Sanchez.
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0: Yankees beat the Angels in L.A. 7-3. Stan Kroenke, who owns the L.A. Rams, is going to buy the Los Angeles Angels for about $4 billion. That's a steal. Maybe as early as next year. Mets lost to the Rays in Florida. Red Sox lost. Yankees still 4 up on Boston with 23 left. College football this weekend. All top 25 teams will be in action. The Tennessee Volunteers are going to wear Dolly Parton stickers on their helmets this year. Dolly's signature with the butterfly there. Way to go, Tennessee Vols. Cloudy, low to mid 70s today. Some showers around. Rain in mid 60s tonight. Partly sunny, low 80s tomorrow. Looks like a nice start to the Labor Day weekend, Friday and Saturday. Brand new from Improvement Movement. 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I like it better every time I hear it. 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

0: it say?
1: Summertime Shakedown. 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Sly and Improvement Movement with Still Cold. They'll be on CBS Saturday morning this weekend. Morale Coriel, Gabriel Butterfield, 2 minutes.
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1: Yeah, I did too for a second. 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

0: back with your band, and then Saturday night you guys are together at the Corey L. Butterfield Blues Project at the Falcon in Marlboro, and Morale shows up with a guitar. Tell me about this thing.
1: This guitar was owned by Buddy Holly, and I am not the owner of it. I am just the temporary guardian of it, and it was passed down to me from Joe Louis Walker and the Buddy Holly Foundation, who all had to approve it. So although this is a guitar I don't generally take out of the house, for this special purpose of being here, I figured I would bring it out. It's safe. I think I'll get back and forth without too much trouble.
2: I'm gonna rub up against it.
1: Yeah.
0: Let's look at that thing. Let me hear that thing. This sounds so good.

0: give your love to me. You love a lot more than one day. And love for real, not fade away. Say love for me, not fade away.
1: Are you going to be, when you do a show, are you going to bring that guitar out or no?
0: It's possible.
1: Okay.
0: Yeah. Yeah, it's possible. I mean, if I'm feeling it, you know?
1: All right.
0: And as particularly, you know, if it's appropriate to do something acoustic, I mean, I got, fortunately, a couple of nice acoustic guitars. I don't need a lot of guitars. I can only play one at a time. You know,
2: so I thought you would do
1: keep
2: the
1: practicing.
2: Ukulele.
0: Yeah, yeah, yeah. My dad started on the ukulele.
1: Did he?
0: Yeah, he did. So, you know, I'm just grateful to have good instruments to play. And you know, for me, it's about the music. It's not about, you know, the money or anything like that.
1: That guitar sounds really nice.
0: Yeah. Yeah. So should I do a full another thing here?
1: Do a full Gabriel? Another thing.
0: All right. So since we're doing a Gabriel Butterfield Coryell Blues project, definitely this is going to be on the set list. And

0: Radio Woodstock 100.1, Morale Coryell, Gabe Butterfield. Coryell Butterfield Blues Project, Falcon and Marlboro on Saturday night. You got the Soul of the Nation record, and now you got Deep Blues, Morale. Yeah. And some very special guests on this record with you.
1: You know, my dad always said, be the worst person in the band.
0: Yeah,
1: you know?
0: Right.
1: And so
0: Don't be the smartest person in the room.
1: Right. And so when I was able, this took place on one day in late January, where it just happened to work out. And a lot of preparation went in to make it all happen on that one day. But Bernard Purdy on drums is a dream come true of mine, yeah, as well as playing with Tony Garnier. And then Junior Mack, that was the surprise. I knew who he was, but I didn't really know who he was. And now we are like the best of friends. And, you know, playing music is such a great way to meet people. And, you know, rather you can say a whole lot more is communicated than hours and hours of conversations. And so, we did a 10 just like kind of classic, what some would call a public domain, you know, deep. That's why I called it deep blues.
0: Okay.
1: Because deep blues is kind of the term for, you know, the really older blues.
2: Back to the roots.
1: Yeah, back to the roots. And the further you go back, I mean, like all these rock and roll people, they all went back further. And B.B. King, he went back further. Howlin' Wolf went back further. T-Bone Walker, all of them. And so the further you study history and you can learn from the roots, I'm such a student of it and a fan of it, and I never stop learning. And this was a chance to do something that is such a passion of mine, and I'm so proud of the way it turned out. And it ain't perfect, but it's not supposed to be perfect, but it's real.
0: St. James Infirmary, Nobody's Fault But Mine, Baby Please Don't Go, Sitting on Top of the World, 44 Blues all on here, Deep Blues, Morale Coryell. So let's play Pony Blues. Tell me about this one.
1: Yeah, Pony Blues, this was one that was, originally done by Charlie Patton, who was a big influence on Howlin' Wolf. They knew each other. Anyway, I thought it was going to be done with a particular groove in mind. And then Bernard Purdy, he ended up playing something totally different, and I just went with it. And it turned out to be one of the absolute, like, awesome, unexpected surprises. And so he just made the track so funky.
0: He did that shuffle?
1: He did. He did a funky other thing. It's another kind. It's a funk. It's a more funky thing. But his shuffles, I mean, it's like every note. He's not just playing the drums. He's playing a note every time. And so, like, I could take myself out of it and just go listen to each of these people and listen to what they did and just be like, wow, they really just played the right stuff, and I was lucky to be with them.
2: Well, that's what Bill Evans said. He said, you could read music all day long, but you're only going to get better when you play with people

0: 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Morale Coryell. Pony Blues, Deep Blues, the new record, Bernard Purdy on drums there. Morale, Friday night, Pearl Moon, Woodstock. Morale with Gabe Butterfield at the Falcon in Marlboro on Saturday night. It's 63 degrees now at 8:30. 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If you're hurt on a bike, call Alex and Mike, 845-6000.
1: From around the world, these are the latest AP international news headlines. Iran fired on US allies in the Gulf early Wednesday, following a night of American bombardment that Iranian officials say included a deadly strike on a wedding party. The violence has ended a month-long lull in fighting between the US and Iran. The latest government data shows Congo's Ebola outbreak has killed more than 3,000 people out of over 6,100 confirmed cases. The disease is spreading faster than efforts to track and slow it. A Turkish cargo ship with 10 crew aboard sank on Wednesday after collision with a tanker off Istanbul. Turkey's transport minister says so far no one has been found alive. Once reviled at home, the invasive Atlantic blue crab are making a culinary comeback. The crabs, which have devastated mollusk populations, are being exported and slowly introduced by chefs like Stefania Marcassini to Italian diners. I'm Charles de Ledesma.
2: My name is John Sohn. Last October, I was out riding my Harley-Davidson when a truck made a left turn directly in front of me without warning. I hit it broadside and was thrown from my bike. I was airlifted to the hospital with multiple traumatic injuries and spent a month fighting to recover. When I woke up, I told my wife, "We need an attorney." 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

0: 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I got a couple more, and then Ray is going to be our guest DJ. 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

0: Radio Woodstock 100.1, Citizen Cope, that's Brother Lee, and The Sincere's How Lonely is Lonely. DJ Ray going to take over in just a little bit. 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
1: AP News, I'm Marcela Sanchez. U.S. oil giant Chevron is expanding its operations in Venezuela. AP correspondent Donna Warner reports.
2: Days after President Donald Trump announced an ambitious deal to develop Venezuela's oil reserves and give the Pentagon a stake in the profits, Chevron says it's been assigned additional acreage in the Orinoco Belt, where the company has established its position. And joint ventures include investing more than $7 billion over the next 5 years and more than doubling production. Chevron, the only U.S. oil company with a major presence in Venezuela, has been operating in the country since 1923. I'm Donna Warder.
1: A jury in Massachusetts plans to deliberate for a fifth day today on whether Lindsay Clancy is criminally responsible for strangling her three children in 2023. If they can't reach a verdict, then a mistrial will be declared, and prosecutors will have to decide whether to retry Clancy on murder charges. Yesterday, Judge William Sullivan had this message for the jury: don't stop deliberating.
3: Keep in mind the instructions I gave you, reviewing the evidence, and I'd ask you to resume your deliberations at this time.
1: Clancy does not deny strangling her children at their home, but says postpartum psychosis led to her actions. Prosecutors argue she knew what she was doing.
4: It is a progressive movement fueled by young people demanding more from their leaders.
1: Massachusetts Senator Ed Markey has secured the Democratic nomination in his bid for a third term, fighting off a challenge from Representative Seth Moulton. The 47-year-old congressman had argued it was time to make a generational change, but the 80-year-old Markey argued it was he who was more in touch with the state's voters. More stories at apnews.com. This is AP News.
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0: Yankees beat the Angels 7-3 in L.A. Red Sox lost, so the Yankees still 4 up on Boston in the wild card race with 23 to go. Mets lost to Tampa Bay, so the Yankees are 4.5 behind the Rays in the AL East. Stan Kroenke, who owns the L.A. Rams, is going to buy the L.A. Angels for about $4 billion. College football this weekend, all top 25 teams in action. Army will host Bryant Bulldogs noon Saturday at Mikey Stadium. Clouds and showers and low to mid-70s around today. Rain in mid-60s tonight. DJ Ray, going to be a DJ for an hour. First time?
10: Yes, sir. First time.
0: Okay. You ever done anything like this before, Ray?
10: No. I have dreamed about it, but I have not done it.
0: Nightmares or dreams?
10: Little of both. Yeah. I don't want to mess up too much, but yeah, I'm excited. Music lover.
0: All right, what's your deal? Work, play, kids?
10: Kids. Kids bought this. My youngest kids bought this for me as a gift. Much appreciated. And shout out to you guys, too, for hosting. I'm a big-time Radio Woodstock lover and appreciate this opportunity.
0: All right, well, thanks for doing this.
10: Appreciate it. Thank you.
0: Where do you want to start, Ray?
10: Well, the first one I put in my mix was Know Your Rights by The Clash.
11: a public service.

Radio Woodstock 100.1. I'm Ray, spinning some tunes for you this morning. That was some Southern Boogie from ZZ Top. And starting us off was Know Your Rights by The Clash. I think Joe Strummer was on to something. Anyway, next tune is going to be Trouble Comes Running by Spoon.

0: And before that was Trouble Comes Running by Spoon. Love both of those bands. Next.
1: Tell me the U2 story, Ray.
0: So we ended up Radio City, 1984. We stood in line at Civic Center for hours, got shut out. And me and two of my friends said, let's go down and try to scalp. And we went down Radio City, and the sidewalks were teeming with folks. And we had to go up the street to use the facilities in an alley. And there we saw a ticket scalper, and we paid $75 to get in, but still one of the best shows I ever saw.
1: 1984, 75, that was some money.
0: Yes, it was, yeah. But well worth it.
1: Work all week for that.
0: Yeah, I think I did. Anyway, next up, I have a very special song, Into the Mystic by Van Morrison, dedicated to my lovely bride, Angela.

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Ray back with you this morning. That was U2, 11 o'clock TikTok.

0: Radio Woodstock 100.1. I'm Ray, back with you. That was Kath by Death Cab for Cutie, and before that, Into the Mystic by Van Morrison. Kath and Death Cab definitely have a sweet spot for me and my family. I'm going to shout out my family right now, if that's okay. My lovely bride, Angela. Our children, Michael, Rayana, Victoria, Vanessa, Alicia, Nicola, Natasha, and Newt. Our grandchildren, Penelope, Miles, Wesley, Nora, Maxa, Bennett, and Grace. All right.
1: Coming well done. Up. You did that without referring to your notes.
0: Yeah. I was worried I was going to mess that up because that would be bad. Anyway, coming up next, one of my favorite artists who really packs a strong message in her music. This is Tis of Thee by Ani DiFranco.

0: Radio Woodstock 100.1. I'm Ray. That was Courtney Barnett, New Speedway Boogie. I saw Courtney perform that at Mountain Jam, which was our backyard festival. Dearly missed. Prior to that was Ani DiFranco, one of my musical heroes. Next up
1: is commercials.
0: Is commercials.
1: This is a, here's a little tip. Here's a little point for you, Ray. Now you give them a reason to stick around.
0: Yes.
1: Tell them what's coming up.
0: Coming
1: it's called front up, selling.
0: Coming up is Undulate by Meow Meow.
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5: Thank you, Greg. Up next, I mentioned a song called Undulate by Meow Meow. My daughter Natasha happens to play bass, so here you go with Undulate.

Radio Woodstock 100.1. That was Mike Doty, I Hear the Bells, and before that, Meow Meow. Last two I'm going to play today, Josh Ritter, Girl in the War, and Wilco, I'm the Man Who Loves You, dedicated to my many music-loving friends.

0: 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I'm Ray signing off. That was Wilco with a special dedication to Andy, Dana, Chris, and Lissandra, Gary Jean, Jesse, Local, and thank you again, Greg Gattin and WDST. I enjoyed this.
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0: Yes.
1: Makes a nice gift.
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0: 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We heard Amy Winehouse, The Red Clay Strays with People Hatin', Los Lobos, Death Cab for Cutie, Derek and the Dominoes, homegrown artist Dylan Doyle with Running in the Night, Mazzy Star. We heard Allison Russell and Cassius Culpepper with Searchlight, Dire Straits, Leon Bridges, It's Asia, Good Morning. Coming up today in the Lunch Lounge, we're digging a little deeper. 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

0: 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And 33 God from Bon Iver. It's Aisha, good morning, checking in on our Hudson Valley weather. 63 right now here in Woodstock, 68 is the high for today. Areas of patchy fog this morning, cloudy as well, and on and off rain showers for the afternoon with a high of 68. Rain this evening with thunderstorms developing overnight and a low of 64. Mix of sun and clouds tomorrow with a high of 83. 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

0: The War and Treaty on Radio Woodstock 100.1 from the husband-wife duo, their album, The Story of Michael and Tanya, You Can't Hurt Me Anymore. 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So take a moment for yourself today and remember that reaching out is strength. 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Before the War and Treaty, Maren Morris would Beat the Devil. A new one from Baby Rose with Better and Joni Mitchell with Woodstock. 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
3: My name is John Sohn. 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I hit it broadside and was thrown from my bike. I was airlifted to the hospital with multiple traumatic injuries and spent a month fighting to recover. When I woke up, I told my wife, "We need an attorney." 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

0: Life on Mars, David Bowie on Radio Woodstock 100.1. Cat Power, a new one from Pokey Lafarge with The Thing from the new album Rent Money. You can catch Pokey with his electrifying, super fun, high energy live performance at Assembly in Kingston on November 13th. Also headed to Assembly Friday, Michaela Davis. Homegrown artists, catch her with a full band, definitely bring in that harp. Michaela Davis this Friday at Assembly in Kingston. You can check out all the great shows headed to Assembly, like Donna the Buffalo, The Beatle Project, Fred Tackett, and Scott Sherrard this December from Little Feet, all happening assemblykingston.com. Coming up today in the Lunch Lounge, it's all about those hidden musical treasures. 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And while I have you, a quick check on our Hudson Valley weather. 71 right now here in Woodstock. Looks like the high for today. Patchy fog this morning, cloudy skies as well, occasional rain showers this afternoon, looking at rain and thunderstorms this evening with a low of 63, and tomorrow partly cloudy skies, stray shower or thunderstorm is possible with a high of 81. 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

0: 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That's LP Live from the Utopia Soundstage back in 2017 with Lost on You. Jeff Buckley with Grace. We heard Ray LaMontagne. It's Asia. Good morning. We have a lunch lounge coming up at noon with your hidden musical gems. 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We're going to shine a light on them at noon. 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

0: 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We have a lunch lounge coming up next with your song request. 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
1: AP News, I'm Ed Donahue. The USS Abraham Lincoln aircraft carrier has docked in eastern Thailand after its grueling deployment in the Middle East. The U.S. Embassy in Bangkok confirmed the arrival. The ship has been supporting the U.S. war against Iran. Its deployment included a record-setting, uninterrupted time at sea of more than 250 days. Captain Dan Keeler, the USS Abraham Lincoln's commanding officer, was asked about President Trump's statement the deployment was not long enough.
2: The president speaks for himself. That's what I think about that.
3: Thank you.
4: In the appearance of the Lincoln, is this normal for a long deployment?
2: It is normal for a long deployment.
1: Concerns have grown about the Lincoln's lengthy deployment following reports of deteriorating mental health among the crew and shortages of supplies, including food and hygiene products. In Florida, Tiger Woods changed his plea to no contest to a charge of reckless driving. He earlier pleaded not guilty to driving under the influence. Authorities say deputies found two pain pills in Woods' pocket after the crash, and he showed signs of impairment. The judge suspended Woods' driver's license for 5 years.
5: There are no exceptions. If you were to drive for any reason at all, you would go immediately back to jail.
1: The prosecutor in the case said two toxicologists found there was insufficient proof of his impairment and determined Woods had built up a pharmacological tolerance. Exclusive new polling data shows virtually every American has been targeted by scammers in some way. Scams in the U.S. have surged to a record high, causing billions in losses for Americans, but the U.S. still lags behind some other countries in tackling the problem. The U.S. Mint will start selling a $1 coin to celebrate the country's 250th birthday, featuring President Trump's face on one side. The coin's design, approved by the U.S. Commission of Fine Arts, includes the president's face as heads and the Great Seal of the United States as tails. This is AP News.
6: I'm Damian Troisi, and this is Markets in a Minute. Stocks drifted higher in morning trading on Wall Street Wednesday. The S&P 500 index rose 0.3%. The Dow rose 336 points or 0.6%. The Nasdaq Composite rose 0.2%. Oil prices held relatively steady as the U.S. and Iran intensify attacks in their six-month-long war. That follows a month-long lull in the conflict that has curtailed oil shipments globally and fueled inflation. The jobs market is in focus this week. A private monthly report from ADP showed that private employment slipped in August. Treasury yields held relatively steady in the bond market. Markets in Europe and Asia mostly fell. Damian Troisi, New York.
1: At least 22 people, including Egyptians and Jordanians, have been killed in a passenger bus crash in Egypt's Sinai Peninsula. It happened on a road connecting tourist resorts in South Sinai province. I'm Ed Donahue, AP News.
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1: 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Today, it's four songs that deserved way more love than they got. Maybe it's a deep cut that should have been a single, or an overlooked artist, or just a great song that somehow slipped through the cracks.

0: 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We're in the Lunch Lounge with your song requests. Some songs find the spotlight, others just wait patiently for you to find them. And we're digging up a few of those today. Some deep cuts, some sleeper tracks, and songs that somehow slip through the cracks. It's your hidden gems. With the Vaughn Brothers, Hard to Be for Bob E. on Facebook. Mavis Staples with Beautiful Strangers for Durf on Facebook. Mavis is headed to Bethel Woods with Alabama Shakes on Friday. Dave Mason, Only You Know and I Know for Bridgette. We heard Grace Askew with Cowgirl with a Dream from 2022 for Mark L. And Paul Simon, Peace Like a River for Cindy W. And we got more. We got more of your requests. The deeper you dig, the better it gets.
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0: 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We're in the Lunch Lounge with your song requests, and we're going under the radar with your tunes that you can't believe more people don't know. A forgotten favorite, a killer deep cut, or an artist you've been trying to turn everyone onto.

0: Radio Woodstock 100.1. We're in the Lunch Lounge today, where we're going under the radar with your song request. You can't believe more people don't know. Maybe it's a forgotten favorite, a killer deep cut, or an artist you've been trying to turn everyone onto. It's musical hidden gems today. And we heard Irma Thomas with It's Raining. That one for Louis C. on Facebook. Paul Weller with All the Pictures on the Wall from 1993 for John P. The Trogues, that was a B-side, with A Girl Like You for Joan C. Laura Mvula with Green Garden for Leslie M. We heard from The Who with Blue, Red, Gray for Jeff H. And Donna the Buffalo, I Love My Tribe for Mary N. on Facebook. And Mary, I hope to see you at the Dawn of the Buffalo show at Assembly in Kingston on the 19th. And we've still got more of your gems left in the treasure chest, squeezing in more of your overlooked favorites coming up. Plus, I have tickets to give away to go and see Lucas Nelson and Molly Tuttle live 1 week from today at the Palace Theater in Albany.
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0: 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We're wandering off the beaten musical path today with plenty more hidden gems still to uncover. But first, I have tickets to give away to go and see two of the most compelling voices in modern roots music. Lucas Nelson and Molly Tuttle joining forces and headed to the Palace Theater in Albany 1 week from today, September 9th. I have a pair of tickets for you. 845-679-WDST, Lucas Nelson and Molly Tuttle live at the Palace Theater in Albany. 845-679-WDST.

0: We're in the Lunch Lounge on Radio Woodstock 100.1. No charts required today, just great songs you think more people should know. Hidden musical gems. Chuck Prophet, we are totally on to this one. First came the thunder, that one requested by Michelle M. on Facebook. Queen with 39 for Gregory L. I know Greg C. wanted to hear Queen. Nilufer Yanya with Day, 7.5093 for Farah on email. Jimmy Powell and the Five Dimensions from 1964. I'm Looking for a Woman for Tony G. And Joe Strummer and the Mescaleros with Get Down Moses for Leo R. We barely scratched the surface today on your hidden musical gems. So many great songs, deep cuts, and overlooked favorites still sitting in the request pile. But thank you for turning us on to a few and giving some deserving songs their moment in the spotlight. Keep digging, keep sharing the good stuff, and we'll do it again another day. 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

0: 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Good afternoon. Checking in on our Hudson Valley weather. 62 right now, 67 is the high for today. Cloudy with periods of rain, and rain continuing into the evening. Potential for heavy rainfall later tonight with a low of 64. And tomorrow, partly cloudy skies with a stray shower or thunderstorm and a high of 83. 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

0: 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That's Southern Avenue, Memphis Soul, Blues, Gospel, all rolled into one seriously uplifting groove from their latest album, Family. That's Upside. Valerie June and the Police. It is Wellness Wednesday with a midweek check-in courtesy of Mental Health America of Dutchess County. 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Because mental wellness isn't just bubble baths and deep breaths. 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

0: Radio Woodstock Song of the Week from Julia Jacklin, Get Away From Me, from her upcoming album, The Gem. And that was one of the newly released songs that was on our last music survey. 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

0: Brand new from Beck, Disappearing Act on Radio Woodstock 100.1. Mondo Cosmo, Bob Dylan, My Morning Jacket, Danielle Ponder with Sun and Moon. Good afternoon. Coming up today at 2:30 in Homegrown, we've got a tune from Rochester native and Hudson Valley-based Michaela Davis, singer-songwriter, harpist who blends folk, psychedelia, some dreamy Laurel Canyon vibes. Her new album, Graceland Way, is out now, and she's kicking off the fall leg of her tour this Friday at Assembly in Kingston. We'll hear from Michaela Davis at 2:30 in Homegrown. But while I have you, a quick check on our Hudson Valley weather. 62 right now here in Woodstock, cloudy with periods of rain, and a high of 68. Cloudy with more rain this evening, potential for heavy rainfall later on tonight with a low of 64. And tomorrow, considerably cloudy early, then some sun and clouds in the afternoon and a high of 84. 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
1: My name is John Sohn. Last October, I was out riding my Harley-Davidson when a truck made a left turn directly in front of me without warning. I hit it broadside and was thrown from my bike. I was airlifted to the hospital with multiple traumatic injuries and spent a month fighting to recover. When I woke up, I told my wife, we need an attorney. 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And while the crash had a tremendous impact on my life, Michael Minetti helped make sure I could move forward. He was true to his word. 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

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Today we have Hudson Valley-based Michaela Davis. Fun fact, Michaela was just 8 years old when she first saw a harp during an instrument demonstration at school and basically decided on the spot, that's the one. She went on to earn a degree in classical harp performance, but instead of the orchestra route, she plugged that harp into pedals and carved out this beautiful mix of psych, folk, cosmic country. Her new album, Graceland Way, is out now, and she kicks off her fall tour this Friday at Assembly in Kingston. Here's one from the new album, Graceland Way, titled The Wrong Way, from Michaela Davis on Radio Woodstock's Homegrown.

0: Radio Woodstock 100.1. Fleet Foxes with Blue Ridge Mountains. Wolf Alice and In Homegrown, we heard from Michaela Davis with The Wrong Way. That's off her new album, Graceland Way. And Michaela is headed to Assembly Kingston this Friday with special guest Joanna Samuels, kicking off her fall tour. You can get tickets and info at assemblykingston.com. 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That's going to do it for me. Justin Foyes up next. I'll catch you all back here tomorrow.
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Good afternoon. 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

0: Steely Dan, title track to Pretzel Logic on Radio Woodstock. Niloufer Yanya before that with Cold Hearts. 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Mostly cloudy. Chance of showers this afternoon, mid-70s. And showers, thunderstorms likely tonight, low to mid-60s. And partly sunny. Chance of showers and thunderstorms again tomorrow. Highs in the mid-80s. Connor Oberst, also McCartney and Wings, next.
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0: That's a great new track from Genesis Owusu, Human Again, on Radio Woodstock 100.1 from his album Red Star Woo and The Worldwide Scourge. Also, Paul McCartney and Wings, Band on the Run, and Conor Oberst with the Fleece Brothers, Little Uncanny. This is Justin. How about this double bill? John Fogerty, Steve Winwood, together, Bethel Woods, September 13th. 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

0: Texas Headhunters, Radio Woodstock, Maggie went back to Mineola. The duo, the Black Keys, would Tighten Up from the Brothers album, and Blondie, Heart of Glass. This is Justin, still to come today for Live at 5. 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

Elliot Smith, Son of Sam, on Radio Woodstock. Decemberists, Down by the Water, and Houndmouth with Heavy Eyes. Good afternoon. This is Justin. Here's a new one from Wishy from the full-length album Nature's Pill. Sensational. Radio Woodstock.

0: Elvis and the Attractions, This Year's Girl on Radio Woodstock, and Eddie 9 Volt, blowing up. 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Showers, thunderstorms tonight, low to mid-60s, and partly sunny. Again, showers, thunderstorms tomorrow, highs in the mid-80s. Jim James of My Morning Jacket fame, plus Matthew Sweet and the Indigo Girls next.
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0: Sincere's on Radio Woodstock 100.1. Did You Know? From their sophomore album, Love Stories, by the band from East LA. Also, Little Feat, Fat Man in the Bathtub. Fred Tackett and Scott Sherrard from Little Feat play an assembly in Kingston on December 9th. And Michaela Davis is there this Friday. Tickets and info at assemblykingston.com. Justin here with The Head and the Heart, Simon and Garfunkel, and more coming up next.
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2: 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Random number caller at 845-679-9378 right now wins a pair of passes to the 25th annual Hudson Valley Wine and Food Festival at the Dutchess County Fairgrounds next Saturday and Sunday, September 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sustainable farming practices. 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And to go along with that, we've got live performances of Spill the Wine by Eric Burden and War, a great version recorded live in Holland, 2013. And we'll chase that with an unplugged cover of Neil Diamond's Red Red Wine by UB40, featuring Ali, Astro, and Mickey from 2016, live at 5, Radio Woodstock.
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0: Going right down the line with Bonnie Raitt on Radio Woodstock 100.1. Jason Isbell, Barry Me. And for Live at 5 today, Spill the Wine, Eric Burden and War, recorded live in Holland 2013. And Neil Diamond's Red, Red Wine, covered by UB40, from an album that came out in 2016, Unplugged. 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Showers, thunderstorms tonight, low to mid-60s, partly sunny with more showers and thunderstorms likely tomorrow. Highs in the mid-80s. In the next set, Oh He Dead, also Blur, and The Grateful Dead.
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3: My name is John Sohn. Last October, I was out riding my Harley Davidson when a truck made a left turn directly in front of me without warning. I hit it broadside and was thrown from my bike. I was airlifted to the hospital with multiple traumatic injuries and spent a month fighting to recover. 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

0: Mitski. I'll change for you on Radio Woodstock 100.1. James Hunter, People Gonna Talk, and the good old Grateful Dead with Jack Straw. 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They've got the Deadbeats, speaking of the dead, in the Colony Garden on Friday, September 18th. 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Justin here with the Cars, plus Portugal the Man and the Womack Sisters in 2 minutes.
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Thank you.

0: Maggie Rogers on Off Radio Woodstock. Robert Plant in the mood. And Death Cab, you are a tourist. 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Showers, thunderstorms tonight, low to mid-60s, then partly sunny. Again, showers and thunderstorms likely tomorrow, highs in the mid-80s. 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

0: Black Keys, Little Black Submarines on Radio Woodstock. Also, Father John Misty with The Ballad of the Dying Man. And you too, Bad. This is Justin Lasius here with Timbug 3, John Hyatt, new one from Casey Musgraves, and more. Then at 10 o'clock tonight, my good friend and your host of Woodstock Jams, Lenny Block. Have a great evening.
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Kacey Musgraves on Radio Woodstock. That's Mexico Honey off her new album, Middle of Nowhere. John Hiatt before that. Hey, what's up? It's Leija. Thank you so much for tuning in. Here's one from Kells called Gone.

after 3 days of drinking with never enough, I just get an inkling to go on home. So I'm walking down Cold Harbor Lane, head hung low, 3 or 4 in the morning. The sun's coming up and the birds are out singing. I let myself into my pad, wend my way up that spiral staircase

0: Radio Woodstock 100.1 woke up this morning. A3, otherwise in the UK, known as Alabama 3, which is funny because, like, Alabama's an American state. Anyway, Amos Lee before that, Adrian Quesada and Abraham Alexander, Fleetwood Mac and Kells from her EP Dirty Blues Princess, that's gone. What's up? It's Leija. Thanks for hanging with me this evening. Coming up is the latest from Alabama Shakes, and way later on tonight at 10 is Woodstock Jams with Lenny.
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0: Crosby, Stills, Nash and Young, Carry On from Four Way Street. Also, Alabama Shakes, the new album I Must Be Dreaming is out now. That's I Feel Hope Coming. If you want to see them perform the album and other stuff with very special guest Mavis Staples, they're heading to Bethel Woods this Friday. You can still get tickets over at BethelWoodsCenter.org. It's Leija. Coming up, Eddie Ninevolt and David Bowie.
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